The Doobie Brothers made headlines this week on stage. The first time they've played I Keep Forgetting from Michael McDonald in 44 years. They have performed that song as the Doobie Brothers. And the last time was in 1982. And fans were happy to hear Michael McDonald perform it with the Doobie Brothers this past week on their Oneness Tour. And we've gotten some comments on our Facebook page. Other fans have seen the song performed at their shows as well. So it is a mainstay now on that Doobie Brothers set list. Along with this one, Taking It to the Streets on Yacht Rock Radio.

0: You're on board with Yacht Rock Radio, and our crown prince of Yacht Rock, Christopher Cross, recently told a great story on stage about getting older. As he was traveling on his tour, a TSA agent reminisced about an artist she remembered that used to be called Christopher Cross. Take a listen.
1: That happened to me on the other day at the airport when I went through with my boarding pass, and the lady said, oh, there used to be a singer named Christopher Cross. Said, really, what happened to him? She said, well, he died a few years ago, but I loved his singing. And I said, well, this is good information to have.
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0: The Dan on the Yacht. Yes, it is Steely Dan, and we are Yacht Rock Radio. My name is Captain Adam. I have Hey 19 from Steely Dan on my five fave. Although it does change quite often, it's a living document. I do interchange songs here and there, but Hey 19 seems to be on that list more often than not. What's on your list of five favorite songs? If you don't have one, pull one together and get it to me, and I'll play it on the air. We call it the Five Fave, and we have one coming up next for Deborah Ann Krubesch. It's a great list. One of my favorite Boz Skaggs is on her list. We'll get to that soon. In the meantime, if you'd like to share your Five Fave with me, send it to me through email, adam@yachtrockradio.com. As Deborah Ann takes over the boat soon, stay with us. 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
5: Welcome, passengers, one and all, to the Five Fave. It is your chance to take over the boat and play your five favorite Yacht Rock songs or songs from the Yacht Rock era. And today our winner is Deborah Ann Hrubesch. That is such a hard name to say. Deborah Hrubesch. Could I just call you Deb? Now we're happy to have you aboard, Miss Hrubesch, and love your list. One of my favorite boss gags is in your third position. We'll get to that momentarily. But first, we launch off the docks with your fifth favorite song of all time from Mr. Benny Mardones. This is Into the Night on Yacht Rock Radio number 5.

and Krubash's favorite songs of all time. And we've sailed up to the middle of the list with a song that I've become reacquainted with. It was a top 20 hit in 1980, but it really fell off as far as radio airplay goes, and not many stations play it anymore. From Boskaggs, this is JoJo from his album Middleman, which also featured the top 20 hit Breakdown Dead Ahead. This one peaked at number 17. It's JoJo from Boskaggs on Yacht Rock Radio number 3.

Billy Ocean, Caribbean Queen. Caribbean Queen, or as he says, Caribbean Queen. The second song today on a 5-fave for Deborah Ann Rubresh. And that means we've reached the tip of her cruise ship and her favorite song of all time. This has been a number one before, although it's been several months, maybe over a year, since this has taken the top spot. So congratulations, Rupert Holmes. You are tops in Deborah Ann's heart. This is Escape, the Pina Colada song on Yacht Rock Radio.

0: Rupert Holmes coming in the number one position today. Escape the Pina Colada song on Yacht Rock Radio. Those were Deborah Ann Brubesch's five favorite songs of all time, and probably the last time I'll ever say the last name Brubesch for the rest of my life. Deborah Ann, thank you so much. Feel free to call my voicemail and let me know exactly how to say your last name after I've just butchered it for the last half hour. If you listening at home or on your boat would like for me to butcher your last name and play your five favorite songs of all time, get me your list. 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For now, I'm Captain Adam. My thanks to Brad, our engineer, Taylor, our producer, and most of all, you, the passengers. 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
1: There it is, the ship's horn, our favorite sound. That means we're launching off the docks and ready for Yacht Rock Radio. My name is Captain Adam. You've tuned in to the smoothest songs from the late 70s and early 80s. And today we've got a five fave for Adrian Flood. We welcome aboard a new station in California. We've got information on some great concerts this summer, including the Yacht Rock Symphony that happens this Tuesday night, June 23rd in Nashville. Also, Yacht Rock Detroit in July. And another great show coming up in Charlotte, North Carolina at the end of this month. I'll tell you about it soon. Plus, we'll tell you about some Yacht Rock we heard in a new Netflix series. But first, it's Steely Dan and Kid Charlemagne as we begin this cruise on Yacht Rock Radio and YachtRockRadio.com.

0: It's Yacht Rock Radio. I'm Captain Adam. Graham Goble, the genius in Little River Band that wrote Reminiscing. We've got some audio of him talking about writing and coming up with that song and his experience, or really his lack thereof experience, that led to the creation of Reminiscing. Take a listen.
1: I wanted to have that life. I never had that life. I never had a girlfriend when I was young. I never experienced what I was seeing in those awesome American movies of the black and white era, and even the that was the life I wanted to have. I still want to have it, but maybe it's not too late. I don't know. But I never had a prom. I never went to the prom. I never had any of all the imagery that's in Reminiscing. I have never personally experienced in my life. I've never danced with a girl on a dance floor or ever any of that. Never. But I could put it in the song. Friday.

Yacht Rock and Pop Culture on Netflix. There's a new series called The Burrows, starring Alfred Molina. You may know him as Doc Ock, fighting Tobey Maguire in the Spider-Man movies. Well, he's doing a great job in this series. Sort of a thriller, horror, mystery, retirement community. There's some weird things happening in the Burrows, and they've been featuring some great music. One of the characters was having a great day in his pickup truck. Guess what he was listening to on the radio? That's right, Bill Withers and Lovely Day.

Kenny Loggins, whenever I call you friend, the famed duet with Stevie Nicks. And Stevie Nicks in the news this week, she's mad at Keith Urban. And this is a Yacht Rock-related story. Keith Urban released recently his Yacht Rock cover album. One of the tracks is Magnet and Steel from Walter Egan. And that song was a duet between Walter Egan and Stevie Nicks. And Stevie's beside herself. She can't figure out how and why Keith Urban could have made this album and that song without asking her to sing the duet with him. So I say Keith Urban releases a Fleetwood Mac cover album next and gets Lindsey Buckingham and Mick Fleetwood to be on the album, and he doesn't ask Stevie. Sorry. Boy, you think she's mad now. That Keith Urban album is called Flow State. It's got about 10 Yacht Rock cover songs on there, one original, and it's a duet with Michael McDonald. All right, coming up, we've got some Pablo Cruz, and they are playing an incredible show coming up in about a week, June 27th in Charlotte, North Carolina. It's a special night of Yacht Rock at the Ovens Auditorium with Orleans Atlanta Rhythm Section and Pablo Cruz. So if you're on board with me on the Eastern Seaboard, anywhere near Charlotte, North Carolina, all of our friends out east, get in your boat and head up to Charlotte for Pablo Cruz, Atlanta Rhythm Section in Orleans, Saturday, June 27th at the Ovens Auditorium. We'll put a ticket link on our website for this at yachtrockradio.com. And stay with us. Pablo Cruz is coming up.

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And on the Friday night, July 17th, you will be able to experience Pablo Cruz. They'll play this one for sure. Love will find a way on Yacht Rock Radio.

was a birthday boy there, Gino Vannelli. He just stopped for a birthday a few days ago. Happy birthday, Gino. You're on board with Yacht Rock Radio. My name is Captain Adam. Time now for the Yacht Rock Song of the Day. A song that is not yacht. It is Yacht Rock. But it fits the era. And sometimes it's okay to slip these songs into your Yacht Rock playlist. Today's song was originally a top 10 hit back in 1965 by Little Anthony and the Imperials. And then a young lady named Linda Ronstadt took it back to the top 10 with her version of it in 1980. This is Hurt So Bad, the Yacht Rock Song of the Day.

0: Hurt So Bad, Linda Ronstadt. That song was number 15 this week, this very week in 1980, and it was our Yacht Rock Song of the Day. All right, my name is Captain Adam. Glad you're here with me to enjoy these tunes. Coming up, I'll feature all three artists that are appearing this coming Tuesday night in Nashville, Tennessee, at the Yacht Rock Symphony. Peter Beckett from Player, John Ford Coley, and Ambrosia. We'll play three huge hits from all three of them and talk about that Yacht Rock Symphony in Nashville at the Ascend Amphitheater this coming Tuesday, June 23rd. Stick around. 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

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I've got a ticket link on our website, yachtrockradio.com. And right now, let's do a three-play from all three artists appearing. Ambrosia, John Ford Coley, and Peter Beckett, the voice of Player. Imagine hearing Baby Come Back with a full symphonic orchestra as Player's backup band. Not sure if Pete's going to wear a tux with tails, but you can count on him smoothing this song up with the Nashville Symphony this coming Tuesday, June 23rd.

England Dan and John Ford Coley. And John Ford Coley is such a joy to see on stage. So talented and funny as heck. And we'll have him on stage along with Peter Beckett from Player and the guys in Ambrosia. Just a few days away now on Tuesday, this Tuesday, June 23rd. I'll be your host and MC for this event. So pack up the yacht and meet me there. A ticket link on our website at yachtrockradio.com. I will see you at the Ascend Amphitheater for the Nashville Symphony's Yacht Rock Symphony. And they'll certainly do this one, Biggest Part of Me, from Ambrosia on Yacht Rock Radio.

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0: Yacht Rock Radio. My name is Captain Adam. So glad you're here with me, especially our new friends listening in Visalia, California, on our newest affiliate, My 97.5. So glad you climbed aboard to experience this smooth lifestyle. Hopefully you're having a great weekend and we're making it even better. And if you stick around, you'll hear a very fun five fave. That's when we let you take over the vote to play your five favorite songs. Our winner today is Adrian W. Flood. Stick around and hear Adrian's five fave right around the corner on Yacht Rock Radio.
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Here we go, kids. Let's set sail with a five fave. It's your chance to take over the ship's wheel and present your five favorite songs from the Yacht Rock era. Today's winner is Adrian W. Flood. Adrian, thank you so much for getting in touch with me and sharing your very original five fave. We don't get to hear the same old on this list. In fact, some would say your fifth favorite song is more pontoon rock. It certainly fits the era, and we don't mind playing it for you. It's

Sweet Dreams from Air Supply on today's 5 Fave. It came in the 4th position for Adrian Flood. These are his 5 favorite songs of all time. And Russell Hitchcock, the high-pitched singer from Air Supply, just celebrated a birthday last week. Happy birthday, Russell. As we've sailed up to the middle of the list now in the 3rd spot, another Yacht Rock adjacent song featured brilliantly in the movie Wayne's World. And I'm sure the late, great Gary Wright is happy to know. That's what I think of when I hear Dreamweaver on Yacht Rock Radio. This is number 3.

IMAX Blues Band, I Love You. And I that's the title of the song, although I do have a certain affinity for the Climax Blues Band. The second song today on a five fave for Adrian Flood. And that means we've reached the tip of the cruise ship and Adrian's favorite song of all time. From the Crown Prince of Yacht Rock, a top 20 hit from 1981. And all these years later now, we can call this a lost hit. It doesn't get that much airplay anymore, even though it was a top 20 song. Nicolette Larson on backing vocals here. It's Christopher Cross and Say You'll Be Mine on Yacht Rock Radio number one.

0: Say You'll Be Mine. Nicolette Larson on the backing vocals there. A top 20 song from 1981. It was Christopher Cross. And our top song today on a 5 Babe. That song was from the Grammy Award-winning self-titled debut album that Christopher Cross released at the end of 1979, featuring 4 top 20 hits, including Never Be the Same, Ride Like the Wind, and the number one song, Sailing. So if you're looking for a last-minute gift for dear old dad on this Father's Day weekend, go retro and pick up Christopher Cross's debut album. You've got 4 guaranteed top 20 hits on there. All right, thanks again, Adrian, for getting in touch with this 5 Fave. If you listening at home or on your boat would like to do the same thing, get me your list. 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For now, my thanks to Brad, our engineer, Taylor, our producer. Happy Father's Day to both of you. Happy Father's Day to my dad as well. And to all of our passengers. 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
2: It's the last weekend in June, and it feels more like mid-May. Clouds clearing away this weekend, winds up to 25 miles per hour, pretty consistent. And that's why temperatures are going to be unusually cool. Highs will be in the mid-80s, overnight lows in the mid-50s. The next week, the wind goes away and we get warmer again. Highs will be in the low 90s on Monday. Next weekend is 4th of July weekend. It's a big one. I don't want to promise anything this far out, but for right now, the 4th looks to be sunny with highs in the low 90s at best, below normal for early July. With the Central Valley's most accurate forecast, I'm KC24 Chief Meteorologist AJ Fox.
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What's up? 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

What's up? 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

What's up? 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

What's up? 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
1: 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Katy Perry, Juicy J.

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It's the new My97.5 relaxing favorites at work on a Monday morning. Justin Michael checking in. I hope you had a great final weekend of June. Can you believe Wednesday? Oh, we kick off July. This weekend is the 4th of July. Crazy, right? It's the new My97.5. Good morning.

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0: Phil Collins on the new My97.5. Justin Michael, as you saw this stat about the World Cup, I think it was as of Thursday, 3.6 million people had attended World Cup games in North America, already beaten a previous record. People are into that stuff. Hey, 4th of July coming up on Saturday, and if you're looking for something to do with the family on Friday, well, look no further, because it's the 3rd annual Independence Spectacular at Riverway Sports Park. 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There's going to be a kid zone. 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
2: 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There's a collision at Toll House just east of Towling Road and another accident on McCall just north of Central. KRC Safety reminds you to slow for the cone zones.

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You know, I don't want to shame any other cities, but if you ever get invited to some of Warren, Michigan, just know that they have been named the worst city for bed bugs in the U.S. You've been warned. Manic Monday. I'm sure they're having one. The Bengals now, right here on the new My 97.5. Good morning.

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0: Selena and Dreaming of You on the new My 97.5 relaxing favorites at work on a Monday morning. Justin Michael with you. You know, I'd seen this story a few times and I'd skipped over it because I don't know. I don't. There's something about missing animal stories I don't like. Well, this giraffe named Gracie is back home after missing in several days in her own Texas. I kept seeing this over and over. She was found on Friday about 4 miles from, I guess, where she was gone from and returned safely. And listen, I'm glad she's okay. But missing giraffe, it feels like the kind of thing the whole neighborhood should notice immediately. You know what I mean? I don't know why it took so long. It's not like they're losing a cat under the porch. It's a giraffe. You know what I mean? So anyway, I'm glad Gracie is back home. Coming up, KC24's AJ Fox will take a look at our weather. 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
2: 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There's a collision at Toll House just east of Towling Road and another accident on McCall just north of Central. KRC Safety reminds you to slow for the cone zones.

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2: Warming up a bit after a relatively cool weekend. Good morning, South Valley. Happy Monday. Sunshine today and getting hot. The whole valley should be getting into the low 90s. Bit of a breeze in the afternoon. Clear skies tonight. Overnight lows in the mid-50s. Sunny on Tuesday. Less wind and more heat with highs in the low to mid-90s. And although afternoon temperatures remain in the 90s all week, it will still be below normal. Looking ahead to the 4th of July this weekend, it will be a little hotter, but no triple digits. In Visalia today, right at 90, overnight low of 57. Lemoore's high also 90 and an overnight low of 54 degrees. With the Central Valley's most accurate forecast, I'm KC24 Chief Meteorologist AJ Fox.
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Madonna, this morning on the new My 97.5, relaxing favorites at work. Justin Michael with you. Couple more days in the month, and then, man, on to July. Cutting crew now on the new My 97.5. Good morning.

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0: Dozen Croft and Summer Breeze on the new My 97.5, relaxing favorites at work, and Justin Michael with you. Just saw this about Utah. They have just issued a statewide fireworks ban ahead of 4th of July this weekend. I guess they've got extreme fire danger out there. And they say that they can still designate safe zones where fireworks might be allowed. But for most people, this might be the year to celebrate with... remember we pots and pans back in the day? Did you ever do that? Was that just my mom that made us go out there with the pots and pans? So please, if you are playing with fireworks this weekend, make sure it's okay. And please be safe, all right? More music on the way here in just a few minutes. Stick here. Maroon 5, This Love, and Linda Ronstadt coming up.
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2: 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There's a collision at Toll House just east of Towling Road and another accident on McCall just north of Central. KRC Safety reminds you to slow for the cone zones.
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The new My97.5 on a Monday morning. It's Justin Michael with you. Just a reminder, you can stream us anytime you need us. 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

All right, I have no idea when it's happening because I've never been able to see one of these things, but Strawberry Moon peaks tonight. So if you're into that kind of thing, just try to figure it out, because if I try to tell you the time, I'm going to have you out there at the wrong time, I promise, all right? But just to let you know what's happening, all right? Peter Cetera, Amy Grant now, The Next Time I Fall on the new My 97.5.

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0: It's the new My97.5 relaxing favorites at work, and Justin Michael with you. Thank you so much for hanging with me this morning. And listen, if you're out there shopping today, apparently parking lots are way more dangerous than a lot of us think. We're always told to drive carefully on the road, but if you think about it, I do see people flying through parking lots, and AAA says that 20% of all accidents in the U.S. happen in parking lots. So if you're in one of those today, watch your step, all right? I bet KC24's AJ Fox is safe in them. He's got to look at our weather coming up here, and just a few things to Linder Equipment Company on East Kern Street in Tulare.
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2: 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Drive 85 is closed at the Avenue 280 off-ramp. You'll be asked to take Aviation Way to access Road 85. Collisions this morning at Chestnut and Annandale, Mannion and Calaveras, and Kearney and Garfield. The car fire is reported at Jackson and 18th, and a traffic hazard southbound 43, just north of 198. KRC Safety reminds you to slow for the cone zone.
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3: Warming up a bit after a relatively cool weekend. Good morning, South Valley. Happy Monday. Sunshine today and getting hot. The whole valley should be getting into the low 90s. Bit of a breeze in the afternoon. Clear skies tonight. Overnight lows in the mid 50s. Sunny on Tuesday. Less wind and more heat with highs in the low to mid 90s. And although afternoon temperatures remain in the 90s all week, it will still be below normal. Looking ahead to the 4th of July this weekend, it will be a little hotter, but no triple digits. In Visalia today, right at 90, overnight low of 57. Lemoore's high also 90 and an overnight low of 54 degrees. With the Central Valley's most accurate forecast, I'm KC24 Chief Meteorologist AJ Fox.
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You know, if you're going to the airport, you got to be careful what you bring and I guess what you try to hide, because TSA found, oh, I'll tell you what they found, in a jar of peanut butter. In just a few, right now, Patrick Swayze on the new My 97.5.

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0: Verna Flack on the new My97.5 Relaxing Favorites at Work. Justin Michael with you. Saw this story out of Indianapolis, the airport, the international airport. TSA officers found two live smoke grenades in somebody's check bag. One, they had, it's not like they forgot them there. All right. One was inside of a jar of peanut butter. And the person said that a friend told him to hide them to get through security. I mean, great advice is if your friend wants to go to jail, you know what I mean? You can't. You're not supposed to. Smoke arrays, they're banned in both carry-on and check luggage because they can start a fire, okay? So TSA says that hiding banned items could obviously lead to criminal referrals, you know, even flight bans. So was it that important? I'm not sure. That person, I don't know if they got on the flight or not, but the grenades did not. They did not make it. Rod Stewart, Whitney Houston coming up.
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2: 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Drive 85 is closed at the Avenue 280 off-ramp. You'll be asked to take Aviation Way to access Road 85. Collisions this morning at Chestnut and Annandale, Manning and Calaveras, and Kearney and Garfield. A car fire is reported at Jackson and 18th, and a traffic hazard southbound 43 just north of 198. KRC Safety reminds you to slow for the cone zone.
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Rod Stewart now. And have I told you lately on the new My975? Good morning.

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0: Open League on the new My97.5 Relaxing Favorites at Work. Justin Michael with you. If you went to go see Toy Story this weekend, you were not alone. $70 million is what it brought in. Top of the list there at the box office. Supergirl debuted at $38 million here in the States and then $68 million worldwide, and which kind of rough if it cost them $170 million to make. And it's sitting at a 56% on Rotten Tomatoes. So, see it at your own risk, I guess, unless you just want to support. Obsession made $9.8 million. Jackass Best and Last, $8.4 million. And Disclosure Day made $8.1 million. By the way, Toy Story 5 also pulled in $159 million worldwide over the weekend. So now it's nearing like $600 million in total. So Pixar is like, yes, we did it again. We did it again.
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2: 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Drive 85 is closed at the Avenue 280 off-ramp. You'll be asked to take Aviation Way to access Road 85. Collisions this morning at Chestnut and Annandale, Manion and Calaveras, and Kearney and Garfield. The car fire is reported at Jackson and 18th, and a traffic hazard southbound 43, just north of 198. KRC Safety reminds you to slow for the cone zone.
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8: Warming up a bit after a relatively cool weekend. Good morning, South Valley. Happy Monday. Sunshine today and getting hot. The whole valley should be getting into the low 90s. Bit of a breeze in the afternoon. Clear skies tonight. Overnight lows in the mid 50s. Sunny on Tuesday. Less wind and more heat with highs in the low to mid 90s. And although afternoon temperatures remain in the 90s all week, it will still be below normal. Looking ahead to the 4th of July this weekend, it will be a little hotter, but no triple digits. In Visalia today, right at 90, overnight low of 57. Lemoore's high also 90 and an overnight low of 54 degrees. With the Central Valley's most accurate forecast, I'm KC24 Chief Meteorologist AJ Fox.
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This Friday, start at 6 p.m. Now Sarah McLachlan is on the new My 97.5.

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It's the new My 97.5, relaxing favorites at work. Justin Michael with you. Good morning to Larry, Hanford, Visalia. How are you? Thanks for being here. George Michael now, inside 97 minutes commercial-free music on the new My 97.5.

Have you seen the video of that Amazon driver that literally pulled her car right onto somebody's lawn? Like, this brand new lawn ruined it. Crazy.

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1: Warming up a bit after a relatively cool weekend. Good morning, South Valley. Happy Monday. Sunshine today and getting hot. The whole valley should be getting into the low 90s. Bit of a breeze in the afternoon. Clear skies tonight. Overnight lows in the mid-50s. Sunny on Tuesday. Less wind and more heat with highs in the low to mid-90s. And although afternoon temperatures remain in the 90s all week, it will still be below normal. Looking ahead to the 4th of July this weekend, it will be a little hotter, but no triple digits. In Visalia today, right at 90, overnight low of 57. Lemoore's high also 90 and an overnight low of 54 degrees. With the Central Valley's most accurate forecast, I'm KC24 Chief Meteorologist AJ Fox.
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I think it's a perfect way to get into the 4th of July weekend this weekend. Don't you think? The way you make me feel now, Michael Jackson, inside 97 minutes commercial-free music on the new My 97.5.

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0: 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Good morning to you. Hi, it's Jennifer Grant. Not exactly sure who let Monday in the building, but okay, here we are. At least I have coffee. Coffee is going to carry me through the day and possibly the entire week. Four Dawn Blondes, what's up? 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
1: 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At your age, mama, not just shoe size. I love that. Adds Prince and the Revolution with Kiss. I'm Jennifer Ann hanging out. So I was struggling, I bet, this morning. I admit I was struggling with just self-doubt, you know, basically feeling like a loser. You know, I haven't achieved the dreams I wanted to achieve, my wishes, my goals, et cetera, et cetera. Life is passing me by, yada, yada, yada. And then on my way to work this morning, I drove past a house and they still have a Christmas wreath up. And I thought, okay, it's late June, almost July. They still have their Christmas wreath up. At least I'm not the only loser out there. Okay. And actually, I don't even want to say that that house is a loser. They may have their reasons why they still have their Christmas wreath up. But just, I don't know. It helped me put a little bit into perspective. Maybe I'm not the only one struggling with self-doubt right now.
2: 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It's Justin Michael. 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
5: Warming up a bit after a relatively cool weekend. Good morning, South Valley. Happy Monday. Sunshine today and getting hot. The whole valley should be getting into the low 90s. Bit of a breeze in the afternoon. Clear skies tonight. Overnight lows in the mid-50s. Sunny on Tuesday. Less wind and more heat with highs in the low to mid-90s. And although afternoon temperatures remain in the 90s all week, it will still be below normal. Looking ahead to the 4th of July this weekend, it will be a little hotter, but no triple digits. In Visalia today, right at 90. Overnight low of 57. Lemoore's high also 90 and an overnight low of 54 degrees. With the Central Valley's most accurate forecast, I'm KC24 Chief Meteorologist AJ Fox.
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0: 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Lady Gaga, Bradley Cooper, Shallow. 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

0: 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Oh, Smokey Robinson, and just to see her. How you doing? It is Jennifer Grind hanging out with you coming up this Friday. Oh, it's going to be so much fun. Third annual Independent Spectacular. Yes, this Friday, July 3rd, out at Riverway Park, Sports Park. 6 to 10, free admission. Just show up and have a good time. There'll be a kid zone. There'll be food vendors out there, live music, and of course, to wrap things up, a gigantic, amazing fireworks show. This is going to be a good time, and it's all happening again this Friday, Riverway Sports Park, 6 to 10. 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
5: Warming up a bit after a relatively cool weekend. Good morning, South Valley. Happy Monday. Sunshine today and getting hot. The whole valley should be getting into the low 90s. Bit of a breeze in the afternoon. Clear skies tonight. Overnight lows in the mid-50s. Sunny on Tuesday. Less wind and more heat with highs in the low to mid-90s. And although afternoon temperatures remain in the 90s all week, it will still be below normal. Looking ahead to the 4th of July this weekend, it will be a little hotter, but no triple digits. In Visalia today, right at 90, overnight low of 57. Lemoore's high also 90 and an overnight low of 54 degrees. With the Central Valley's most accurate forecast, I'm KC24 Chief Meteorologist AJ Fox.
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5: Back to the 90s this week. Good afternoon, South Valley. Happy Monday. Sunshine today, definitely getting hot. My definition of hot is 90 and above, and we'll be there barely. A bit of a breeze in the afternoon. Clear skies tonight, overnight lows in the mid-50s. Sunshine again on Tuesday, a little less wind with highs in the low to mid-90s. A little hotter for the rest of the week, but still below normal. America turns 250 this Saturday. Looks like high temperatures that day will be below 100 degrees. For Tulare, expect an overnight low tonight of 57, Tuesday's high 93, Hanford's overnight low also 57, and on Tuesday also 93 degrees. With Central Valley's most accurate forecast, I'm KC24 Chief Meteorologist AJ Fox.
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0: The new 97.5, relaxing favorites at work. That's Club Nouveau. And Lean On Me. All right, well, coming up Friday, this is going to be so much fun. Third annual Independent Spectacular this Friday, 6 to 10 p.m. at Riverway Sports Park. 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Free admission. That works with everybody's budget, I'm pretty sure. So come on down, be a part of it. 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There'll be food vendors there, live music, an amazing, cool, giant fireworks show at the end. It's just going to be a big, old, awesome, cool party. And you can be a part of it, okay? Riverway Sports Park this Friday. 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
5: Back to the 90s this week. Good afternoon, South Valley. Happy Monday. Sunshine today, definitely getting hot. My definition of hot is 90 and above, and we'll be there barely. A bit of a breeze in the afternoon. Clear skies tonight, overnight lows in the mid-50s. Sunshine again on Tuesday, a little less wind with highs in the low to mid-90s. A little hotter for the rest of the week, but still below normal. America turns 250 this Saturday. Looks like high temperatures that day will be below 100 degrees. For Tulare, expect an overnight low tonight of 57, Tuesday's high 93. Hanford's overnight low also 57, and on Tuesday also 93 degrees. With Central Valley's most accurate forecast, I'm KC24 Chief Meteorologist AJ Fox.
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The new 97.5 relaxing favorites at work, Lionel Richie, and you are. And sending some love to Lionel Richie. He got taken to the hospital after falling ill on stage last Wednesday night. It was in the middle of a concert. He had to cut it short. It was in St. Paul, Minnesota. He said he felt dizzy and strange. So, you know, he just kind of took a seat on the stage for a bit, and then they ended up just kind of taking him off stage and took him to the hospital just to be on the safe side, precautionary measure, if you will. And we haven't really heard anything since, but it seems like he's going to be okay. He just didn't feel well. Fingers crossed.

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5: Back to the 90s this week. Good afternoon, South Valley. Happy Monday. Sunshine today, definitely getting hot. My definition of hot is 90 and above, and we'll be there barely. A bit of a breeze in the afternoon. Clear skies tonight, overnight lows in the mid-50s. Sunshine again on Tuesday, a little less wind with highs in the low to mid-90s. A little hotter for the rest of the week, but still below normal. America turns 250 this Saturday. Looks like high temperatures that day will be below 100 degrees. For Tulare, expect an overnight low tonight of 57, Tuesday's high 93. Hanford's overnight low also 57, and on Tuesday also 93 degrees. With Central Valley's most accurate forecast, I'm KC24 Chief Meteorologist AJ Fox.
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1: Traffic's brought to you by Visalia Honda in the South Valley. Two vehicles tangled up on Avenue 412 at Road 144 east of Orosi. Up north, fire on the right-hand side of northbound 99 at the Fresno Street off-ramp. Couch in the slow lane of westbound 180 at the Fowler off-ramp, Fresno. Couple of vehicles tied up West Sandy Avenue at Clemenceau, and two more northbound 41 at the McKinley off-ramp. That's traffic. I'm Mike O'Neill.
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0: Tony Braxton, relaxing favorites at work, the new My 97.5, Mike O'Neill, and with big congratulations to all the Special Olympians who converged on Santa Clara this past Friday through Sunday. Track and field finals were absolutely amazing after an incredible opening ceremonies Friday night in Stevens Stadium, Santa Clara. Incredible races and events transpired Saturday. A dance that night for everybody, more events Sunday, and keep in mind all the athletes are housed on UC Santa Clara in the dorms for the weekend. So cool for them. There was a lot of gold, silver, and bronze coming home on Sunday.
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0: favorites at work, the new Mind 97.5, Mike O'Neill, and ahead of Bananarama Extreme and a look at weather with KC24's AJ Fox, powered by Linder Equipment Company on East Kern, Tulare.
1: Traffic's brought to you by Kauia Health in the South Valley. Multiple car batteries in the number one lane of eastbound 198 at State Route 43 Hanford. Up north, multiple collisions. Two vehicles tied up northbound 41 at East Central. Still working the accident West Sandy Avenue at West Clemenceau, as well as the one at northbound 41 at the McKinley off-ramp Fresno. That's traffic. I'm Mike O'Neill.
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5: Back to the 90s this week. Good afternoon, South Valley. Happy Monday. Sunshine today, definitely getting hot. My definition of hot is 90 and above, and we'll be there barely. A bit of a breeze in the afternoon. Clear skies tonight, overnight lows in the mid-50s. Sunshine again on Tuesday, a little less wind with highs in the low to mid-90s. A little hotter for the rest of the week, but still below normal. And America turns 250 this Saturday. Looks like high temperatures that day will be below 100 degrees. For Tulare, expect an overnight low tonight of 57, Tuesday's high 93, Hanford's overnight low also 57, and on Tuesday also 93 degrees. With Central Valley's most accurate forecast, I'm KC24 Chief Meteorologist AJ Fox.
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Park. 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Absolutely free for everybody. 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

0: 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It's Justin Michael. 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
1: 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In the South Valley, look out for the multiple car batteries in the number one lane at eastbound 198 at State Route 43 Hanford. Fire on East Plano at East Green, Porterville up north. Fire on the right-hand side of northbound 99 under exit 132B Fresno. And still working the collision West Sandy Avenue at West Clemenceau. That's traffic. I'm Mike O'Neill.
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favorites at work, the new My 97.5. It won't be too bad for the holiday weekend here. High 90s, not so bad for where we live all weekend. But the National Weather Service saying some places could see all-time record highs Thursday the 2nd, Friday the 3rd, as the potentially historic heat wave sweeps across the country. Several major cities expected to be impacted: Kansas City, St. Louis, Nashville, Philadelphia, Boston. And records could actually be set in cities like Charlotte, Cleveland, New York City, Pittsburgh, and Washington, D.C. Man, along with that humidity back east, I'll be perfectly happy to be here.

0: 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On the South Valley, look out for the shovel in the middle lane of northbound 99, just north of Betty Drive, Visalia. Still cleaning up multiple car batteries in the number one lane of eastbound 198, State Route 43, Hanford. Fire on East Plano at East Reed, Porterville, and up north. Large tire tread in the number two lane of westbound 180, just east of DeWolf. And still working the collision West Sandy Avenue at West Clemenceau, Fresno. That's traffic. I'm Mike O'Neill.
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6: Back to the 90s this week. Good afternoon, South Valley. Happy Monday. Sunshine today. Definitely getting hot. My definition of hot is 90 and above, and we'll be there barely. A bit of a breeze in the afternoon. Clear skies tonight. Overnight lows in the mid-50s. Sunshine again on Tuesday. A little less wind with highs in the low to mid-90s. A little hotter for the rest of the week, but still below normal. America turns 250 this Saturday. Looks like high temperatures that day will be below 100 degrees. For Tulare, expect an overnight low tonight of 57, Tuesday's high 93. Hanford's overnight low also 57, and on Tuesday also 93 degrees. With Central Valley's most accurate forecast, I'm KC24 Chief Meteorologist AJ Fox.
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